0: Reality TV is mud wrestling. Some sign checks I know better than. Beware of my name, that there's delicate. You know I know where you're delicate. Crush you to pieces, I hum a breath of it. I will close your heaven for the hell of it. You think it'd be valor amongst veterans. I'm watching your fame escape relevance. We all in a room, but here's the elephant. You chasing a feature out of your element. And those lab diamonds under inspection. The question marks block your blessings. It's no tombstones in the desert. I know by now you get the message. Uncle said you must be sick. All you talk about is just get rich. Choke my neck and ice my mind. Beat the system with chains and whips.
1: It don't take much to put two and two. Your lucky streak is now losing you. Money's dried up like a cuticle. You're gasping for air now, it's beautiful. John 10:10, that's my usual. Mamas is falling out in funerals. And bomb and blow, they now fewing you. They never find the guns, but the sewers do. Bubbles was sick, he need medicine. Brought him back to life, now he dead again. Richard don't make watches for presidents. Just a million trapped between skeletons. This the darkest that I ever been. The diamonds make you taste peppermint. You ain't thriving the snow like it's the Revenant. And send orders back down to keep shoveling.
0: Uncle

from clips from the release. Let God sort them out. Let God sort them out. We hear Chains and Whips featuring Kendrick Lamar, Big Boy, yes, and Sleepy Brown with Sucker Free featuring Killer Mike. Run the Jewels with Just, taken from Run the Jewels 4, and rumors about Run the Jewels 5 happening. Very anxious for that. In the meantime, we will just have to settle for new music from DJ Shadow. Nobody Speak Part 2 featuring Run the Jewels, Denzel Curry, and Tia Courtney. Common with Speak My Peace from the release Nobody's Smiling, and that came out back in 2014. Ciroc with Options from the Sharecropper's Daughter. We also heard Ciroc and MERS off a track called Slippin' Sands, which is off the God Complex release from Soul Messiah. Lord Sko and Static Selecta with Wonder. And we started that set off with K-Rec and Four Eyes and Cypher Psychology featuring Megaton SP and Primo Jab. My name is Mila Grant. This is The Cultural Bunker. Thank you so much for being here with us this evening. We are broadcasting out of the Media Factory in the South End of Burlington. 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We are heard live most Tuesday evenings from 8 to 10 p.m. And then the show's repeated Friday and Saturday evenings at 10 p.m. Please pass on that programming information. And we thank you so much for listening. New Rhapsody, oh my God.

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0: 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Word.
1: Everybody has handheld cameras recording every inch of everything, so when something pops off in 2020, the revolution will be televised. You will be able to plug in and watch from a distance, showcase your lack of assistance when it

killing brothers on instant replay will be replayed on the 6 o'clock news, because the revolution will be televised. Don't be surprised, Big Brother's satellite spy from the eyes in the skies. The revolution will be televised and conceptualized as a moment of time where the people could have uprised, but just sat back and watched. They just sat back and watched. The revolution will be televised. The revolution will be televised, the wise will revitalize, the solar power energize, and if you can listen close, you can hear the battle cries, and close, you can hear the battle cries, the revolution being televised. The revolution will be televised, pick

0: yes, let me state the position. Ladies first, yes?
1: Yes.
2: Yes, there's gonna be some changes right there.
0: Believe me when I say being a woman is great to see. I know that all the fellas out there will agree with me. Not for being one, but for being with one. Cause when it's time for loving, it's the woman that gets them strong. Stepping, strutting, moving on, rhyming, cutting, and not forgetting. We are the ones to give birth to the new generation of prophets, cause it's late.

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0: I am the pink mother! I'm a pink mother. I'm a soft mother. I'm a mother of invention.
1: I have said the basic techniques of Nolly are very simple, consistent, creating and aggravating conflicts. No riots.